0: is married to Anita Dobson, the actress, and apparently it was her saying, "I want it all, and I want it now." Queen there from 1989. So what do we got? To the best songs, the biggest songs. Just loads of great music and fabulous memories from back in the day. From the 50s to the 20s and everything in between. It's the greatest hits of music.
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0: Okay, let's kick this party forward. What are you up to? Would you like to tell us? Are you enjoying yourself? We do hope so. Do let us know.
2: Oh, I say you.

Oh, what a song is that? Billy Paul from 77 and Let Him In. Okay, let's do the Movie Minute now. Well, if you're looking for something to watch, then here are some of the films out there or streaming online right now. And starting with one of the greatest hits of the movies. And it is The Night of the Hunter, the 1955 horror thriller starring Robert Mitchum. A ruthless criminal posing as a preacher marries a widow to steal money hidden by her late husband. And when her children refuse to reveal the secret, they must flee from his mounting menace. It is The Night of the Hunter. Well, back up to date now, and A Merry Little Xmas is a 2025 Christmas rom-com. Yes, it is that time of year. Starring Alicia Silverstone. A divorcing couple plans one last family holiday together for their kids. But the arrival of the husband's new girlfriend sends emotions spinning and turns a quiet Christmas into unexpected turmoil. It is A Merry Little Xmas. And Playdate is a 2025 action comedy starring Kevin James. It follows a recently fired accountant trying to adjust to being a stay-at-home dad when an innocent playdate with another father spirals into chaos, leaving both men and their sons hunted by mercenaries. It is Playdate, the action comedy starring Kevin James. Our other 2025 selection, A Merry Little Xmas, starring Alicia Silverstone. The greatest hits of music. And our classic from 1955, The Night of the Hunter. Is

It's been given a bit of extra bounce with the Cyril remix of Camera from Ed Sheeran. It's the greatest hits of music. It is the greatest hits of music. The greatest hits of music. James Ross. Fancy picking out a song? What would you like? What do you fancy? James Ross and greatest hits of music.com.

I'll have you naked. By the end of this song, cast your mind back to the 2004 Super Bowl final. Justin Timberlake performing with Janet Jackson. And he rips off part of her costume at that point, at that line, exposing her. It was the very famous wardrobe malfunction. And it got him into lots of trouble. Got them into lots of trouble. They did it again at the Grammys, but they had to do it on a 5-minute delay and apologize for the previous.

Well, so far this hour of the greatest hits of music, we started the hour with Queen and I Want It All. Then it was Billy Paul and Let Him In. Ed Sheeran from the charts of 2025 and Camera. And then from 2008, Justin Timberlake and Rock Your Body. Back to the 60s for The Seekers, I'll Never Find Another You, and The Shadows and Foot Tapper. And the brand new song, the brand new hit from the charts of 2025 for Rita Ora. Cheers, all natural. It's

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1: Classic hits, classic memories. We are here. This is us, the greatest hits of music. We're doing our best. And we'll keep the hits coming.
2: Look at me.

originally recorded in 1954 by Errol Garner, Ray Stevens' version of Misty. I think that was the only country version of that song. From 1975.

4 weeks at number one in 1993 of the Bluebells and Young at Heart. It was actually a song that came out in 1984, made it into the top 10, but didn't hit the number one spot first time around. Let's look at some of those global number ones, and actually there are really two songs that are big in number one land around the world. One of them is number one currently on the Billboard Hot 100, number one in Canada, in Austria, Ireland, the Netherlands, Australia, Sweden, Germany, Denmark, and Belgium. And it is this.

0: It's her 13th number one on the Billboard Hot 100. Taylor Swift and The Fates of Ophelia.
1: You saved my heart from the fate of
0: also number one in Canada.
1: Ophelia.
0: And as I said, Austria, Ireland, the Netherlands, Australia, Sweden, Denmark, Belgium, and Germany. Elsewhere, the other big song is Golden from Hunter X from K-pop Demon Hunters. Number one on the Europe Official Top 100 in France, Spain, Switzerland, Norway, and the UK. Hugely popular. Back to 2009 now.

So three number ones in a row. The Bluebells from 84 and 93 and Young at Heart. Taylor Swift from the charts of 2025. Super hit around the world, The Fate of Ophelia. Do I remember correctly that her cat is also called Ophelia? Can't remember. And the number one from Cheryl Cole from 2009. It was her first hit after leaving Girls Aloud, and it went straight to number one. Fight for This Love.

0: Inspired choice, Kate. Thanks for picking that out. 5 weeks at number one in Australia in 1977. Peter Allen. I Go to Rio. Peter Allen, of course, quite a character. He was, of course, the first husband of Liza Minnelli. And not only did he write that song, but he also wrote Olivia Newton-John's I Honestly Love You. And the song from the film Arthur's Theme, Best That I Can Do by Christopher Cross, which won an Oscar.
1: They say the holy water's watered down, and this town's lost its

That will certainly turn out to be one of the biggest songs of the year. Alex Warren and the Extraordinary Ordinary. Well, catching up now with some more showbiz and celebrity stories, and Coldplay and Dua Lipa have joined a push urging the UK government to cap concert ticket resale prices, warning that unchecked touting is exploiting fans. Their open letter argues that secondary platforms allow bulk buying and inflated listings that shut out real fans. They say proper legislation is overdue to restore fairness across live events. Adele is to make her acting debut in Tom Ford's new film Cry to Heaven, stepping into an adaptation of Anna Rice's gothic novel as she explores a fresh creative path. The movie shoots in London and Rome with Nicholas Hoult, Colin Firth and Aaron Taylor-Johnson alongside Adele. It's her first major on-screen role after announcing a break from music. And sticking with the silver screen, Sabrina Carpenter will star in and produce a modern musical take on Alice in Wonderland, teaming up with Hustlers director Loreen Scafaria. Fresh off 6 Grammy nominations and a breakout year, Sabrina too is expanding her film career. The role marks another big leap as she balances music with Hollywood. In the

joyous or what? Earth, Wind and Fire, are they disco? Are they cosmic? That is Star. Well, thanks to our producer and web guru, Lucy, to our backroom team this time of Sarah, Mark and Clark. Our editor is Angela. This is James Ross, and I'll leave you today with a classic from The Boss. I hope you can join me again, same time, same place, for some more greatest hits of music. Have fun, take it easy, and I'll see you then.

0: 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And we shall teach rock and roll to the world.
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0: He voices opinion, even though it was unpopular.
1: Guilty as charged.
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3: Beautiful bunch of troublemakers, you made it, which means for the next couple of hours, we're going to do what we do best around here. 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It's Rock Ting, Bobby D, and you're listening to the Rock Ting Radio Show. That's right. We're digging through the classics, deep cuts, the songs you haven't heard in 20 years. Even the ones that'll make you yell, oh, hell yeah, before the chorus even hits. And somewhere along the way, probably gonna piss off a few people. Again, we've got listener requests, we've got the request inferno, and we've got questionable decisions. Stories, surprises, and if the Chaos Army has anything to say about it, we've got absolutely no chance of keeping this thing under control. So wherever you're listening, in a car, at work, in the garage, on your porch, or hiding from everybody because you just need 2 hours where nobody asks you to fix something, man, you're home. Turn it up, kick back, and let's make some noise. This is the Rock Ting Radio Show.

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We're going to pay a few bills, then right back to The Rock. It's Bobby D. This is The Rock King Radio Show. Turn it

0: 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And we shall teach rock and roll to the world.
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0: He voiced his opinion, even though it was unpopular.
1: Guilty as charged.
2: Alive.
3: It's alive. It's alive.
4: Coming to the door like a hero. I am here.
5: You thought we were done? Oh, hell no. If you've been hanging around since the beginning of the show, welcome back. If you're just joining us, perfect timing, man, because we're not slowing down. We've got more of the rock you grew up with, the songs that you forgot you loved, and the deep cuts hiding in the weeds. And you know what? Maybe a few musical curveballs that may or may not get me yelled at by my producer. That's part of the fun, man. This isn't supposed to be predictable. It's supposed to sound like somebody actually gives a damn about the music, and I do. So buckle up, turn it up, and let's see what kind of trouble we can get into next. It's me, it's your Rock Tang, Bobby D, and this is the Rock Tang Radio Show.

time for the unholy stack. Three songs, one connection, and somewhere out there, one of you is already convinced you've got the answer before we've even started, man. Slow down, Sherlock. You're gonna have to earn this one. All I'm telling you is this. These three things have something in common. A thread runs through every one of them. You hear it, you feel it, you connect the dots. And after the third song, we'll find out who's a rock detective and who's just making up stuff with confidence. Which, let's be honest, describes half the internet. So pay attention, listen closely, and start building your case. The Unholy Stack starts right now. Good luck!

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That was your unholy stat. 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Are you ready? Everybody in these songs is horny. That's right. Apparently, our unholy stat isn't about music. It was about everybody needing to get laid. You're welcome. This

0: Lemmy.
1: 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Lemmy is God.
2: Yeah. Have fun. Don't hurt each other and screw politics, okay? And you'd be all right. Believe in rock and roll. That is the only religion that never lets you down.

Welcome to the best of Irish Indie with me, P-Mad, here wherever you are in the world you are, and we bring you 90 minutes of the best of Irish Indie, classic and new. And this week, there is only one tune that hasn't been released in the last 12 months. Ah, will you be able to find it? Yes, indeed. What amazing tunes that are being made. And my inbox is absolutely inundated, so apologies to everyone. I'll get there. I'll get around to it. Have patience. And in the meantime, listen to amazing indie music. And we started out with the brilliant Other Mother and the new tune, Want You to Want Me to Die. Brilliant. From Cork, hottest and sexiest band in Cork. That is a fair old thing to be gesturing towards, because there is lots of them down there. And we're sad, we're dancing, we're running up and down escalators and people calling security. Your granny loves us and your dog loves us and all that sort of stuff. Who doesn't love Other Mother? And it's Other Mother _ band on Instagram. Make sure to check them out. And of course, Other Mother. Bandcamp.com. Now, let's

two wonderful songs there, and we opened up with Mandy Minx and her wonderful debut single, The One I Love So Well. She's a brand new single coming out now shortly. Looking forward to hearing that too. A beautiful voice, beautiful song. And it's Mandy is from Burr now, originally Athlone, sunny over the bridges there to us, and wonderful stuff. So make sure to check out Mandy Minx, and it's M-A-N-D-Y, as in Mandy, and M-Y-N-X. That's the Minx part of it, yes. Mandy Minx on Instagram, all one word, and Purple Rain Music on Facebook is the tag. Yes, make sure to check out Golden Crown is the new tune that's coming soon, and she does like an AI photo. Soft rock artist whose music is rooted in honesty, memory, and lived experience. Ah, yeah, brilliant. That's how we make the tunes. Brilliant. So make sure to check out the wonderful Mandy Minx. And then we had the wonderful Portland, and Original Grace is the new single from Portland. And Portland is spelt P-R-T-L-N-D. You skip a few O's and A's there and things like that, and you'll get Portland. Originally from France, now based in Dublin. Alternative rock. Absolutely wonderful stuff. And it's Portland, the band, on Instagram, and the same on Facebook. Remember to forget the O's and the A's. And really, really cool stuff. So, and a massive thank you, of course, to Mandy and Derek and Matteo for emailing into Pima, the band, or Matteo. Yes, my French is bad. My English is worse. And yeah, for emailing in. And the email address for the show is pmadthebandradio@gmail.com. Yes, that'll get it to me. And we'll go from there.

0: That was Psy and the brilliant Temporary Attention is the name of the tune. That's from their Angel EP, which came out earlier on the year. They do a brand new single, and I was about to play it. Let Me Die is the new tune, but it's nearly 7 minutes long. I didn't know where to cut it. It's absolutely so brilliant, and I love everything Psy do. A really, really cool band. S-Y-G-H is how you spell their Psy. Yes, and it's you'll find them on the Instagrams and all the other bits and pieces like that. They're absolutely top class. Psy.music on Instagram, and see them live. They're out all over the place and really, really cool. I'd imagine they're brilliant live as well, of course. So make sure to check out the wonderful Psy.
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2: I know what it's like to live in an unbalanced society, because the more you become involved in it, the more you realise the whole system is wrong.
3: Dear Diary, September Thursday. Condensation on my Guinness tossed a minute through the window pane. Pendulum sits still in an antique clock. Echoes of the crowd a million miles away. I'm taking shelter from the storm in the depths of me brain. As the gales light the sparks of division again. As the smouldering ashes of our past heats up. Echoes from the banshee through the blood and the rain. Devil children of Ira, what you choose to believe. As I sit back and watch, can't do nothing but grieve. The happer tricolour up an imperialist sleeve. Knowledge is power and a posh, you listen to me. Wake up! The joke is on you. You are the enemy of the ultra-rich few. You're a threat to their money, their land assets too. As neoliberalism crashes, they want some of the stew. Think tanks envisioned exploiting divisions. It's in the social fabric.

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Cost of living and rent prices go up. The working class are crying, middle class are f***ed up. Capitalist tense as the people speak up. Redistribute the wealth, man, we are fed up. But the 62 richest people seen this before. They vote to tax us, then they know the score. Nothing like propaganda to distract the poor. Sorted out Libya.

This is the joke, and now you're anti-woke, and the man who wants to take all your rights away will get your vote. They created the problems that they tell you they fix. It's in the psychology, manipulative f***s. You raise our flag on your side of the street. In the midst of the tension, we'll now rise meet. In the rain, lightning, murder, we rise up and sing. Just remember, Akarja, we want the same thing.

That is the debut single of Moran. Brilliant tune. Aisht is the name of the tune. Absolutely top class. And anyone tells you everything is political. All music is political. Yes, it is. Yes, no matter what song, it's something got to do with politics. Even love is politics, yeah? Yeah, we love and hate and we do all sorts of different things. Moran, and it's Moran. You stick an old extra N on Moran, and it's Moran Music on Instagram. Absolutely wonderful, and looking forward to hearing so much more. And yeah, stop the divisions. Yes, indeed. And a massive thank you, of course, to Moran for emailing in pmadtheband@gmail.com. That's it. That's what it goes to. And I'll have a listen. And if I like it, I'll play it. And I generally do like all sorts of different types of stuff around the place. And Moran is certainly a little bit different. And from Mayo, like I said. And I suppose if you're in the UK, Moran. Moran. Or Americans. Is it Morans? No, it's Moran. They're Morans. Yeah. The Morans from up there in Mayo. That's who it is. Make sure to check it out. Again, like I said, stick an extra N onto Moran and you're elected.

from Omar. That's a brilliant Pariah. And Righteous Sound is the name of the tune. Wow. I had them lined up for to play their last single, Orchids. But Righteous Sound just came out at the right time for me and for you. That's a brilliant new tune from Pariah. Yeah, Pariah Official on Instagram. And they've yet to claim their page, Pariah Band. You'll find them from Oma and County Tyrone. And that's their third single, I believe, or so. And absolutely class band. Make sure to check them out. Getting rave reviews all over the place. Not surprised. Would you be surprised? No, not at all. Pariah.

Buckus and their brilliant tune Nonsense from their absolutely amazing EP Mosaic. Absolutely top class band. The older I get, I seem noisier I get. Oh, wow. Three-piece noise band based in Dublin. Bucket. And Bucket Band _ is them on Instagram. And you can get wherever you get them. They're out live and they're going to be all over the place, I see, on lots of festivals and bits and pieces like that. So make sure to check out the

From Gowrie in Wexford, we had the fantastic Foot Squeaker and their tune 0530, as in 5:30 in the morning, 5:30 a.m. Oh, from their brilliant EP, debut EP, Arc Eye, just out. And they're following that up with a massive tour. They're heading on Shaw, Jeff's in Waterford, Fred Zeppelin's in Cork, Loch Garman Arms in Gowrie, Bennigan's in Derry, got up and down the country, John Lee's in Tullamore, and Sinead in Dublin again. Oh, well worth checking out, the brilliant Foot Squeaker. Make sure to check him out. And it's Foot Squeaker on Facebook, all one word, Foot Squeaker Band on Instagram, and you can get over there to footsqueaker.com for their website. Ah, yeah, really cool. I love it all comes together like that. And a massive thank you, of course, to Kevin of Vamp and Fate PR for emailing that in to pmadtheband@gmail.com. Yes, indeed. Get your music in. We'll have a listen and more than likely play it eventually.

Child of Prague, and Burning Alternate is the name of the tune. Absolutely brilliant. I think that one of my favorite songs of the year so far, and there's been so many. It could be in the top 100. It could be number one. Could be top 100. Absolutely brilliant. Just love that tune. I don't know what it is. You know the way music hits you? It either does or doesn't, and then tomorrow it will hit you again another way. And yeah, that one's just been hitting me every day. Child of Prague. Yes, indeed. Brilliant. Child of Prague band on Instagram, and they're based in Dublin. They're from all over the world. Let me see. San Francisco, Dublin, Boston, London, and Tipperary. That's a fair old mix. Up the tip lads and all the other stuff. For anyway, brilliant. Child of Prague. You can head over there, childofprague.bandcamp.com, and get the tunes. And Clothed in the Sun is the name of the EP, but Clothed in the Sun Sessions is where that tune, Burning Alternate, there is another version of, comes out. Just love it. Make sure to check out Child of Prague.

Crow Black Chicken is the name of the band, and their single Make It Right, and that was from their 2025 album, their latest album, Ghost Dance. Oh, cool tunes, cool tunes. What a great album. Make sure to check out Ghost Dance. Oh yeah, it's really cool. And Crow Black Chicken on Facebook and on Instagram. Like I said, I love it when a plan comes together and it's all nicely tagged in the same way. It makes things easier for lazy DJs like me and the other ones that are hardworking around the world. Yes, make life easy for them when you send in emails and things like that. Give them not just links, but actually the copy and paste opportunities and things like that. Yeah. Anyway, if you do email in tunes to pmadthebandradio@gmail.com, it'll give you an old email back, a little few hints. And of course, you know them already, but we don't know everything. And I don't either. And these hints are because I've made those same mistakes. Anyway, go back to crowblackchicken.com and you'll find out, and probably on their socials as well, they're playing a massive tour. So they're Moran Point, Cookstown, Ballyshannon, Belfast, Maidstone in the UK, Clonmel in Tipperary, Ballycastle, Armagh, Old Jickers, they're all over the place. Up in the UK, Leamington Spa, Grimsby, Barton's Wick, or something like that, Blackpool, Carlisle, London. Oh wow. And you can request shows and all that sort of stuff. Make sure to check out the brilliant Crow Black Chicken.

We started out there in the Wicklow Kildare direction with Malphonic and their brilliant tune Insanity. That was their debut single. They've also came out with Plastic People since as well. Absolutely cool band. And yeah, jamming, yes. And then, you know, you meet, you jam, and then you create a band and you do all these different things with people with like-minded insanity. Yes, Malphonic Band on Instagram, and it's Malphonic on Facebook, and M-A-L-P-H-O-N-I-C. If that's how you say Malphonic, that's what I'm saying correctly for a change. Anyway, make sure to check them out. Cracking band. And then we have the Boys That Likes the Pints, the Treads, and Pint Man is the name of the tune. Splitting G's is the name of the EP just out, and they do like their pints, and anything that Hardy Books are getting quoted in is a great day in my life. Top class stuff. The Treads Dublin on Instagram, and let claim their Facebook page, The Treads on Facebook, and make sure to check them out. And a massive thank you, of course, to the brilliant Derek Burke of Burke PR and Consultancy for emailing in pmadthebandradio@gmail.com. That's how you get your tunes in. And Derek does amazing work for Irish indie artists and the rest of it, no more than the rest of the PR companies and radio stations and shows that do actually play indie music. Yeah, what's indie music? I don't know. Sure, what do I know? I know nothing, but it's music. Have you heard any of these songs much on the radio? And you won't like everything, that's fine. I've always said that. You won't like everything, that's fine. You might like it tomorrow, you might like it today, like it tomorrow. If you re-listen to the show, you say, geez, that tune is sticking with me now, isn't it? Great. And yeah, that's the way music is. If you hear it often enough, you'll get to like it. Yeah, yeah, it does. You get sick of the other stuff. 30 times a day playing, or 30 times a week, the same tunes, and they're not even Irish, or not even good. And well, look at each to their own. But yeah, look at, I'm trying to bring you like a good friend back in the 80s or the 70s. Did you hear this band?

Jeff, the Fish, Lafroy, and Down But Not Out is the name of the tune. And a massive thank you to Jeff, the Fish, Lafroy for emailing in pmadthebandradio@gmail.com. And there was a question. He's living in France. He's Irish, living in France. And then there's probably, we had earlier on with Portland, France living in Ireland. What's Irish? I don't know. What's Irish? Who knows? It's in the heart. It's in the soul. It's only for the grace of God that we were born where we were born.

that maybe you didn't like it. And maybe you didn't. Maybe you do. I don't know. I played it. Who knows? No, of course I loved it. It was great. I'm into anything. All sorts. If it's good and well produced, it's a great chance.

0: 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Ah, yes, indeed. Nixer Music on Instagram, and it's Nixer Music on Facebook as well. 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Absolutely brilliant band. I love all they do. And of course, a massive thank you to Richard of Blowtorch Records for sending that on to me at pmadthebandradio@gmail.com. 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Blowtorch Records doing so much for Irish indie artists, getting them out there in vinyl and getting them heard all over the place. CDs, vinyl, make sure to check them out. The brilliant Nixer.
1: 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I hope you enjoy it. I think you will.
2: Not a speck of light is showing, so the danger must be growing. Are the fires of hell a-glowing? Is the grisly reaper mowing?

I happened to mention at the start of the show, could you pick out a tune that wasn't released in the last year? This happened to be it. The brilliant Dirty Faces and No More Idols is the new tune, and it's from 2020, but they are back out again. I see them live around the place. Absolutely brilliant. Dirty Faces Derry on Facebook and the same on Instagram, and you can head over to dirtyfacesderry.bandcamp.com. They'll eventually have tunes out. Make sure to check them out. Love it, love it, love it. And I like Rant Hop. Oh yeah, brilliant, from Derry, Dirty Faces.

Oh, Canada and the brilliant tune, Wood for the Trees. Ah, yeah, super. And that tune is out and it's part of the debut album Orphans, which will be coming out on 26th of June 2026. Yes, only down the road. Oh, Canada. Oh, comma, K-E-N-A-Y-D-A. Kennedy, I presume, the Kennedys. Yes, indeed, just another Belfast-based band, they say. Canada, and it's K-E-N-A-Y-D-A _ on Instagram. Make sure to check them out. Brilliant stuff, really, really cool band. And fair play as things match up. Drew Makes Noise, I had on the show there recently enough. And the Oken Ada and Drew Makes Noise played together there just recently. I was supposed to do it, of course, a while back, but you get around to these things. So make sure to check out the brilliant Oken Ada.

needle flickers into the red. A dial, a smile, the white coat syndrome. Experiment concludes this man is dead. I was only

0: despots, tyrants, and dictators using their power and authority to bend the will of ordinary people to commit murder.
1: The Prong's new single, Stanley Pilgrim Says, we're only acting on orders. Yes, Stanley Pilgrim says that anyway. It's The Prongs on Instagram and The Prongs on Facebook. Kaleidoscope, New Wave, The Prongs are plugged in. Ah, yeah, great band. Make sure to check them out. You can head over there to Bandcamp, theprongs.bandcamp.com. Do like Bandcamp. You can give a few quid to the lads and sure, look it. Might help in making more music. It certainly won't feed us, but it'll help us maybe make more music. The Prongs.

Shark School and their brilliant new single, like all their singles, are brilliant. Don't Trust a Man. Shark School from the West of Ireland. Yes, indeed. Powerful stuff. Shark School are on Instagram with shark_school_IRE, as in Era Ireland. Yes. And you can catch them over there in Bandcamp. And they, if I can pronounce this now, you can pre-order their new album, Shellacamorpha. Something like that. Shellacamorphia. Yeah, Shellacamorphia. Yeah, that'll be it. And yeah, you make things tricky for me, but Don't Trust a Man is the lead single from us at the moment. You can pre-order the digital album for €10 and you head over there and get their vinyl as well, all with lyric sheets and all the other different bits and pieces that'll be coming out soon enough on the 26th of June, 2026. The absolutely wonderful Shark School.

How cool is that? That is an absolutely belting tune from Mute to TV. And the new tune is called Fragile. Ah, oh, they knock it out of the park every time. Absolutely top class. They're up there in Greystones in County Wicklow, up beside me relations up there. You can say hello to them as well. Mute to TV _band on Instagram. Mute to TV on Facebook. Absolutely top class. And a massive thank you, of course, to Derek again of PR. Derek Burke, PR and promotions and consultancies and all that. And he has a massive radio show himself there as well. You can email him. Great tunes. He only loves to support indie artists, Irish ones especially, and get your music out around the world. Hugely successful. And it's Mute the TV. Yeah, absolutely brilliant. You can check him out there. They're live at the Whale Theatre on 11th of July. Make sure to get your tickets. Yes. The brilliant Mute the TV.

I say this every week, and I'll say it again. The scene is buzzing, and that is the brilliant new tune from New Enemy, and it's called 303. Absolutely top class band, really raucous, from Dublin, and you can catch them out live and around the place, and it's 303 is the name of the tune, and they'll be in the Lantern Room on the 6th of June, and yeah. With Just Bad Band as well, so make sure to check them out. New Enemy Official on Instagram and New Enemy on Facebook, and you head over there to Bandcamp, newenemyofficial.bandcamp.com. absolutely brilliant, well worth checking out. New Enemy. Well, that was another week of the best of Irish indie. I am PMAT, and as always, we'll leave you with a PMAT tune. And if you want to find out more about me, it's at PMAT the band. That's what my tag is on all the socials. You'll find me there. And you have a new album out, 1+1=-1. Yes, believe nothing of what you hear and none of what you see. And I don't know. It's all in the head, is it? No, it's not conspiracy. It's not paranoia if it's actually happening. Yes. Angst. Anyway, never mind all that. So anyway, that was PMAD. This was the best of Irish indie. Hope you enjoyed it. Make sure to check out all the bands that were played. I am PMAD. Chat to you all next week. Good luck.

0: Salt man, some salt getting us underway. Tuesday's Decades Breakfast. We're on the air.
1: Decades Breakfast.
0: Good morning. Good morning. Let's go then. Your lyric game on the way for you in just a second. And Sister Sledge. Decades Breakfast.

No, I haven't got a clue. Frankie. Who are you? Sister Sledge, Frankie, on your Decades Breakfast. Right, let's get into your lyric game. But your Tuesday then, these are lyrics today. You shoot me down in flames, you put me down a lot, but I'm giving you my heart. Go on, take it. What's that song today? Any ideas on that one? Tuesday's lyric game. You shoot me down in flames, you put me down a lot, but I'm giving you my heart. Go on, take it.

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Let's get into your memories and your birthdays. On this day, 1957, Paul Anka, he was at number one on the UK singles chart, Diana.

couple of minutes of musical gorgeousness there. On this day, 1942, Walter Williams was born. He was a member of the OJs. You'll know this one. All aboard the love train.

Billy Fury, Like I've Never Been Gone on your Decades Breakfast. Back to 63 and 10 years later before that, the OJs and Love Train. Into the year of fortune this morning then, 1968. And I'll tell you what, we'll play it in just a moment. Honey Bus, first up, Elvis Presley.

Baby, close your eyes and listen to the music. Dig to the summer breeze. It's a groovy night and I can show you how to use it. To come along with me and put your mind at ease. Hey, less conversation, a little more action. All this aggravation ain't satisfactioning. A little more bite, a little less bark. 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Satisfy me, baby. 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

0: Hey, go double shot 1968 on your Euro 14 this morning. Honey Bus, I Can't Let Maggie Go. And Elvis Presley, A Little Less Conversation, the original, back in 1968.
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Rod Stewart, he was sailing back in 1975, and so slowly, but it made him number one on the UK singles chart, and a number two in 1968, The Small Faces, and Lazy Sunday, that's called Your Bit in the Middle, and that's part one. Part two, there's another bit in the next hour.

0: Classic Supremes, you keep me hanging on your Decades Breakfast. Morning, it's the oldies you love to sing along to. I got all the decades in the morning. That's why you're here, right? 50s, 60s, 70s, 80s, 90s, a little bit of the noughties. It's all the decades we love. Why restrict yourself to one when you can have them all, right? And we're doing your lyric game this morning. It could be any one of those decades this song is from. You shoot me down in flames, you put me down a lot, but I'm giving you my heart. Go on, take it. Any ideas what that song might be today?
1: Goodbye.

the police. Don't call the cops. Every little thing she does is magic. And Cliff Richard, goodbye, Sam. Hello, Samantha. Talking of Cliff Richard, on this day 1960, at the Shadows, which was Cliff's backing group, they were at number one on their own on the UK singles chart with Apache.

We loved the guitars back in the 60s, didn't we? Making that number one for the Shadows and Apache on this day, 1948. Danny Smith was born, or is it Smythe? It's with a Y, so who knows? He was a member of the Box Tops. You'll know this one. This is called The Letter.

is a Box Tux on your Decades Breakfast. The letter, happy birthday, Danny Smith, smiling, whatever it is today. Born on this day, 1948. On this day, 1963, Candida Doyle was born of pulp.

0: Happy birthday today, Candida Doyle of Pulp, born on this day 1963. There's their song called Common People. Let's give you the answer to your lyric game for your Tuesday morning. These are lyrics today. You shoot me down in flames, you put me down a lot, but I'm giving you my heart. Go on, take it.
1: You shoot me down.
0: The answer, UB40, Don't Break My Heart.

Why did they make a song that slowly fades in? Doesn't work very well on the radio. Normally radio stations wouldn't play it just for that reason, or they chop the bit off the front where it's slowly fading in. We played it in full there. Don't Break My Heart. UB40, that's your lyrical answer this morning on your Decades Breakfast. Well done if you got that right. In the next hour, One Second Wonder on the way. We'll drive you mad with that one, shall we?

understand the 12-inch version of that song seemed to go on forever, but we love it. We thought we'd play it. Wham Rap and Wham. Enjoy what you do. We're going to enjoy the 1 second wonder in a moment. And what day is it today? Does anybody know?

0: this morning, right? Oh, no. Your 1 second model for your Tuesday sounds like this.
1: Give me the music.
0: Oh, there's your 1 second today. That might be a little bit tough today. I think I might go 50-50 on this one.
1: Give me the music.
0: Think a country song, a very famous country song, and you might get that today. Have I said too much?
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James Brown, Papa, has got a brand new bag on your decade's breakfast on this day, 1962. At number one on the US singles chart, Little Eva.

Classic Beach Boys, You're So Good To Me on your Decades Breakfast and Little Eva, her number one back in 1962, The Locomotion, so good that even little Kylie Minogue covered it back in the day. On this day, 1954, Elvis Costello was born, and this is an absolute blast of a song.

Mojito and Hold the Line on your Decades Breakfast, One Moment Corner. And Elvis Costello and She. What an absolute superb song that is. Your Decades Breakfast with Mark Gale. Morning, Tuesday morning. Let's find out.

0: 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It's Banana Split Day. It's exactly what you expect it to be. It's a day to celebrate this amazing dessert. It gives the perfect opportunity to be creative with fruit cocktail, cream, ice cream and bananas. And it's National Kiss and Makeup Day today in the USA. Life is too short to stay angry. Bury the hatchet and bring peace. Don't be the one to hold a grudge. Kiss and make up. If your name is Gino, Louis, Louis, Louisa, Louise, Luella, Louis, or Priya, today is your day.
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T-Rex, Get It On, Bang A Gong. Number one for T-Rex back in 1971 and a number two in 1989. Jason Donovan, Every Day I Love You More. That's your bit in the middle, part two today.

0: Status quo, what you're proposing. I don't like it. Go back to the drawing board, would you? Your Decades Breakfast morning, Tuesday morning. Your 1 second wonder this morning. Your 1 second sounds like this.
1: Give me the music.
0: Oh, a country corker on the show today. Your 1 second wonder. But what is it? Who is it by? Any ideas? It's Gene Pitney. I'm gonna be strong.

Keith Pitney, and I'm going to be strong on your decade's breakfast. And what a strong voice that man had on this day, 1956. Matt Aitken was born of Stock Aitken and Waterman fame. They were responsible for this chap.

0: January on your Decades Breakfast, and Rick Astley, a Stock Aitken and Waterman production, as we say happy birthday Matt Aitken today, born on this day 1956. Rick Astley, Take Me to Your Heart, your 1 second wonder today. Do you know this one?
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0: The song today, it's a country monster, Billy Ray Cyrus, an Achy Breaky Heart.

Not only is he on a 1 second wonder today, Billy Ray Cyrus, with his achy breaky heart, it's his birthday today. Happy birthday, Billy, born on this day, 1961. And that is it, your decade's break was done. Thanks for tuning in this morning. More of the songs you love to sing along to on the way. And here's a song I bet you know all the words to. Wet, wet, wet. This is Angel Eyes. Have a great Tuesday.

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And my family listened 50 times.

A little bit of glam rock starting off today's show. The show, of course, being the sensational 70s show, me, Gord Cooper, and a glam rocker, Susie Quattro, with Devil Gate Drive. Although she always denied that she was part of the glam rock movement. She said she wore leather, but didn't go for all the glitter and everything else that the glam rockers went for. And it's quite true. It was generally black leather that she wore, but she wasn't that sort of era and of that sort of movement. Anyway, we have got loads of different genres to play for you on today's show. As I say, start off with a little bit of Devil Gate Drive, and now we're going to go to the opposite extreme. I'm talking rubbish now, aren't I? I'm painting myself into a corner that I can't get out of, because I was going nowhere with that conversation. I'm going to shut up and just play some Shawaddy Waddy. Really?

Honey, I know I've said it too many times before. I said I'd never say it again. I guess I shouldn't say anything at all, since you're supposed to belong to him. But I just can't let you go without telling you just how much I love you.

Well, I guess that's about all I gotta say. So I'm just gonna take my bags and I'm gonna walk. I know those bright lights are calling you, honey. Big fine cars and fancy clothes. But if you ever want somebody to just love you, and someday you just may, just give me a call. You know where I am.

Mongo Jerry with long-legged woman dressed in black, which just proved that she had, that he had, or they had, should I say, more than the one hit, which was In the Summertime. Of course, they had three or four hits. I remember seeing them in concert around about the time, and gosh, were they loud. Before that, Glen Campbell and Honey Come Back, Shawaddy Waddy with Pretty Little Angel Eyes, and start off today's show of the sensational 70s was the sensational Susie Quattro with Devil Gate Drive.

Got a ride with a preacher man who asked, were you bound on such a cold, dark afternoon? As we drove on through the rain, as he listened, I explained, and he left me alone.

Quite a mixture of styles starting off today's show. And that's what the 70s was all about, which was why I think it's probably one of the best, if not the best decade to be in. We had all sorts. We had reggae, we had punk, we had glam, we had soul, we had disco, we had you name it, we had it. And I'm trying to squeeze as many different genres into today's show as I can. Smokey Robinson and the Miracles there with the Tears of My Clown, or Tears of a Clown, should I say. And then Elvis Presley with Kentucky. Is it just me? Well, it is just me. I must be perfect. Right. I'm struggling with my links today, aren't I? Be honest, I am. I'm not as slick as I normally am. Be honest, Corn, you could be harsh. I won't take it to heart. I may cry a little bit, but my links aren't as good today as they usually are. I'll try in the second half to get a little bit better. While I'm having a little bit of practice, you can have a listen to The Times and Miss Grace.

Olivia Newton-John in her pre-Grease days, should we say, when she was still a little bit countrified with If Not For You, brings us more or less to the halfway stage of today's show. The show, of course, being the Sensational 70s with me, Gord Cooper. Before that, we had Sparks and Amateur Hour. Remember them, the Mayo Brothers. One was the lead singer and the other one just sat at his organ and was po-faced, didn't hardly move at all. There's obviously the rest of the band as well, but they were the two sort of mainstays. And before that, the Times and Miss Grace. I'm going to go with... you're going to like that one, and you're going to like that one. But before you like those two, and I know you're going to, we better have this one, which I also know you like. This is Smokey.

A little bit of Tamla Motown with the Four Tops and Bernadette. And then before that, we had the Partridge Family. Come on, put your hands up, those of you ladies who were a David Cassidy fan. Yep, that's most of you. I think it was always a choice between David Cassidy and Donny Osmond. But David Cassidy seemed to always win, hands down. But for us boys, the Partridge Family also had Susan Day. And that kept us happy as well. And then we had Smokey, and I'll Meet You at Midnight.

Rapidly approaching the end of today's show. The show, of course, being the Sensational 70s with me, Gord Cooper. I reckon I can probably squeeze two more tracks in before it's time for me to bid you my fond farewells. But you've just heard Middle of the Road with Soli Soli, Andrew Gold with Lonely Boy, and Lindisfarne with Meet Me on the Corner. One of the two tracks we're going to be playing is this one from Andy Williams.

From the sublime to the ridiculous brings us to the end of today's show. The Sex Pistols and Silly Thing. And before that, we had Andy Williams with Where Do I Begin? Going to finish off with a little bit of Elton John. But hopefully you've enjoyed my selection to join me same time, same place, same channel next week. Until then, keep smiling. Bye for now. It's a

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PA's Cuber, your weekly independent syndicated alternative music radio.

What a great little record that is. And you know why it's the Power Play, don't you? Because it's great. No other reason. Brand new from Brandon Flowers and the album Thrasher, which is out now. I'd get a hard copy if I were you and show the good music. The respect is due. Meantime, welcome along to the latest edition of Q-Burn. 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

0: in the underground, Mark Valentine. That's Mark with a C if you're looking for him online. And yeah, that's a great little record from an album that he has out at the moment. And all these albums I usually play are available in hard copy. That's the wrong track. You know, I'm a bit fussy about that kind of thing. I like to get the right track. That's it. Thank you. Thank you very much, CD machines. Yeah, sometimes you cue them up and, I don't know, something happens to them. They freak out a little bit while I'm not watching. They do it behind my back and they zero back to track one. And that's what happened there. What I actually wanted was track two. So here it is, you know. Tell you, I don't stand for much nonsense on this show. I don't know whether you've noticed that before, but I will not put up with
1: when you wake up in the morning and you ain't feeling bright.
0: Dodgy decisions made by equipment.

You know, that track is a little longer than most, but it's still gone too soon, if you ask me. Flaming Groovies from Fantastic Plastic came out in 2017, believe it or not. And yeah, that's the end of the world. Now, let's hope not, but you never know.

You gotta like that, surely. We got him playing live soon for a Q-Burn live event. Don't miss that one. That's Vince Ray and a brand new album, Back in the Shack, from Vince. It's a good one. That's his version of Suicide's Rocket USA. They've also got a cover of Ghost Rider on the same album, which is Suicide once again. Loads of lovely groovy stuff on there. It's voodoo rock. That's what that is. That is voodoo rock. Okay, now listen, let's get on with the first of the spotlights this week. And, you know, here's a band that we haven't featured for ages. In fact, I don't know whether we've ever featured them. Do correct me if I'm wrong. My memory isn't what it was. But anyway, yeah, let's get under the spotlight with The Cold Stairs. And I'm not talking about the stairs you climb up on the way to the bedroom. I'm talking about a 1,000-yard stare without a blink.

Well, I don't know about you, but listening to that, it reminds me about how good these guys are. Cold Stairs. And One Last Chance. Under the spotlight for the first hour this week. You'll find a lot of records, come back with vocals as they are fading out, which is a strange thing. There again, it is the artist's decision. Record labels in the old days would have, cut it off and left it on the fade because they know that that means it's easier to get radio play. Nowadays, people don't care about radio play because radio play is practically non-existent, especially for bands like Cold Stairs.

That's the Cold Stairs. First two from them, another two to come during the first hour of the program. And yeah, they sounded good, aren't they? Cold Stairs, S-T-A-R-E-S, okay? It's not the kind of cold stairs you need to turn the central heating up on, all right? It's a different kind of stair. So One Last Chance we heard, and just then it was The Joy. It's always good here at Q-Burn, isn't it? Have you noticed that? You have, haven't you? Yeah, I thought so. A nice affirmative nod there was all I needed.

0: It's good to have the temperance movement back, that's for sure. But that is too short. Once again, it's too short, guys. Don't be scared. 4.5 minutes is fine these days. Temperance movement and Eat You Alive.
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been listening to this album a lot. Born to Kill, a new album from Social Distortion. It is so good. Oh, it's tuneful, but it's loud and noisy. And that's a good thing, as far as I'm concerned. Power chords with a good tune.

0: You can tell the guy's desperate, can't you? 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Everybody knows the feeling.
1: Just check me out.
0: Desperation, worry.
1: Oh, my God,
0: turning their hands to just about anything. And then, of course, you get the legality situation slipping in and getting in the way. Yeah, it's true. I'm afraid a lot of people are driven that way. Not me, though, huh? 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
2: 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Yeah!
0: Q-Burn.

Rolling Stones from Foreign Tongues, Never Wanna Lose You. And Cuban, In For The Duration on your favorite station. PA here just winging another show. Back to the cold stairs.

as the Cold Stairs. And Automobile, yeah, that's a record that has been covered by ZZ Top too. These guys, you know, their heart's in the

As the cold stares, taking it down the road with nowhere to go. You know, if you just fancy just getting behind the wheel, going out for a drive with no particular place to go, just like the Chuck Berry record, that's all right with me. I don't mind. 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